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1: 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You know me. 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

0: 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My album's out next month. Lots of love.
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3: Mark Ronson. He comes from down in hip hop like me. And that's what we know, and we can set that aside and be like, cool, we've got that under the thumb. And when I played him all that stuff, he was just like,